and my name is Rel. Now I like a woman who loves her freedom, and I like a woman who can hold her own. And if you fit that description, baby,

and my name is Charles. Now I like a woman that's quiet, a woman who carries herself like Miss Universe.

cancer, and my name is Larry. And I like a woman that loves everything and everybody.